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0: Lost Frequencies, the feeling.
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0: Wir sind die meiste Musik. 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

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Mehr, mehr Abwechslung bei der Arbeit. Und jetzt Alex Warren, Ordinary. Krone Hit. 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They say the holy water's watered down. And this town's lost its faith. Our colors will fade eventually. So if our time is running out, day after day, we'll make the mundane a masterpiece. Oh my, my, oh my, my love. I take one look at you.

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1: Britney, bitch.
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2: 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This is Chris from Coldplay. 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Feels like I'm falling in love.
4: Ich liebe dieses Lied. 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

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Whether life's disabilities left you outcast, bullied, or teased, rejoice and love yourself today, cause baby, you were born this way.

0: Before you go, there's something I want you to have.
1: Oh, it's beautiful. But wait a minute, isn't this...
0: Yeah, yes it is.
1: But I thought the old lady dropped it into the ocean in the air.
0: Well, baby, I went down and got it for you.

won't stop turning. So take me on a trip, trip, trip. Nah, trip, trip, trip. Oh, flick that switch, kill the lights.